Kill this sexy, sexy atmosphere. We'd like to party, party like we never, never used to care. Your sister got those leggings on with the moon and the Mars and the galaxies. Yeah. Then she came along and said, hello, my name is Aunt Sophie. And she loves to twerk and dance and drink champagne with a man as much she can. End of the night, she be going home and one of these pretty girls frustrating

fragilistic legging girl next to the bar. I think she likes me because I do things exactly just like Escobar. One of a few that delivers packs with dope and extra little large. Never chase the money, money, but the money keep on chasing me. And by now she's telling

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1: Hey, I'm Josie Reinhardt, and this is my latest single, Sleepwalking. 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

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Representing Italy this week is Kama with Fearless, a powerful and uplifting track that encourages and confidence and determination, blending modern production with an energetic spirit that captures the passion and resilience often associated with Italian creativity.

flying the flag for the United States, Tony Mack brings us A Woman Who Knows. With its heartfelt message and engaging musical style, this song celebrates wisdom, strength, and the unique qualities that make a genuine connection so meaningful.

From the United Kingdom comes Beyond the Rum with Eddie. 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

to Eddie. They said on the telly was quite unexpected. It's just that he saw red. They'd no way of knowing the mental explosion.

Representing Switzerland, The Emigrants presents in Un mondo che gira da rovescio remix. 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

Representing Japan, EM00TK brings us Lucky Bird Cloud. A dreamlike and imaginative, the song creates a unique musical landscape, combining creativity and atmosphere in a way that reflects the innovative spirit of contemporary Japanese music.

Because in this week, Journey is Bermudas, George Andrew Simmons with Children Log Again. Society Once Will Heal. An hopeful and inspiring composition, it carries a message of renewal and optimism, reminding us the power of healing and the importance of looking toward a brighter future.

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